0: Hello, my friends. Welcome to Tuesday. It is August 11th. Yes, it happens to be my birthday. Thank you so much for the birthday wishes. It's also annual medical checkup day. It is such a good reminder, especially on my birthday, to take preventative measures, make the appointment. Better to be safe than sorry.
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6: KGR weather forecast for Helena. Looks like tonight should be partly cloudy with an overnight low of 47 degrees. Tomorrow, partly cloudy skies, a bit windy at times with a high of 75. And tomorrow night, mostly clear, low 47. Friday, should see partly cloudy skies, daytime high of 78. Then Friday night, partly cloudy with an overnight low of 58 degrees.
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0: It is officially back to school time. A lot of people starting this week, a lot of people getting ready to head back to school. And if you're looking for a study strategy, maybe you've got a big test coming up. Maybe you're going to be studying for the ACTs, SATs this year. You've got kids studying. Here's a little tip. If you chew gum, your math scores will improve. This is true. Brand new study found chewing gum during the test. Somehow it just stimulates those brain cells. I don't know what it does. Just don't use juicy fruit because everyone knows that flavor only lasts for like 2.5 seconds.
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0: Tomorrow is the big day. You might want to bust out those glasses. A total solar eclipse is coming. While the moon's shadow will completely cover the sun over Greenland, Iceland, and northern Spain, some viewers in the U.S. are going to be able to see a minor or partial eclipse. So think morning, early afternoon. In simple terms, a total solar eclipse happens when the moon moves directly between the Earth and the sun, lining up so daylight briefly turns to twilight. I never understood any rhyme or reason for this. Are we due for a new total solar eclipse? Or does it just randomly happen sporadically?
1: Step right up, step right up. Experience the Wobble Wagon. Pulls to the left, drifts to the right, and don't miss the bouncing finale.
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5: KGR weather forecast for Helena. Looks like tonight should be partly cloudy with an overnight low of 47 degrees. Tomorrow, partly cloudy skies, a bit windy at times with a high of 75. And tomorrow night, mostly clear, low 47. Friday should see partly cloudy skies, daytime high of 78. Then Friday night, partly cloudy with an overnight low of 58 degrees.
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9: KGR weather forecast for Helena. Looks like tonight should be partly cloudy with an overnight low of 47 degrees. Tomorrow, partly cloudy skies, a bit windy at times with a high of 75. And tomorrow night, mostly clear, low 47. Friday should see partly cloudy skies, daytime high of 78. Then Friday night, partly cloudy with an overnight low of 58 degrees.
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0: Well, with the rising costs of everything, raising a child, especially till age 18, can be very expensive. A new ranking reveals the cities where it costs the most to raise a child in the U.S. 48 of the largest metro areas were compared. They're comparing things like food cost, housing, childcare, you know, all the things. The most expensive, it's still San Francisco. $43,171 annually to take care of a child.
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0: Loving up on you, playing all of our favorite music. It is me, Madison. Food prepping has become a big thing in my house, especially with some football players and a basketball player. Moms and dads spend about 12 hours a week food prepping and cooking. That's just a random survey. During a typical school work week, 3 hours planning meals, 3 hours grocery shopping, 2 hours making school lunches, plus cooking on the weekend. And if you talk about picky eaters, oh, I don't even want to hear that. Sometimes you're modifying meals. I would be okay with parenting if I never had to figure out what was for dinner every day for the rest of my life. Please give me Tom Brady's chef.
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5: KGR weather forecast for Helena. Looks like tonight should be partly cloudy with an overnight low of 47 degrees. Tomorrow, partly cloudy skies, a bit windy at times with a high of 75. Then tomorrow night, mostly clear, low 47. Friday, should see partly cloudy skies, daytime high of 78. Then Friday night, partly cloudy with an overnight low of 58 degrees.
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0: There is nowhere I'd rather be than right here with you. Madison June is my name. I'm here each and every single weekday doing what we do, playing great music, chatting it up, and you can always find me on social media. Give me a big thumbs up. Let's be friends. Madison on air is where you can find me, and of course, back here tomorrow. See ya.
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0: Late 80s, Rick Ocasek in the Cars, and you might think. Dan, thanks for having us on, my man. Thank you for checking on in. Got Loverboy right around the corner, and taste of that red, red wine, the classic from UB40, coming up next.
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9: KGR weather forecast for Helena. Looks like tonight should be partly cloudy with an overnight low of 47 degrees. Tomorrow, partly cloudy skies, a bit windy at times with a high of 75. And tomorrow night, mostly clear, low 47. Friday should see partly cloudy skies, daytime high of 78. Then Friday night, partly cloudy with an overnight low of 58 degrees.
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0: Sheryl Crow. Every day is a winding road. It's Mike Scott. Why did you through the nighttime with the greatest classic hits of all time? And another one of my all-time favorites from Steven Tyler and Aerosmith. And we'll hear it together on the other side of these.
1: Step right up, step right up. Experience the Wobble Wagon. Pulls to the left, drifts to the right, and don't miss the bouncing finale.
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8: KGR weather forecast for Helena. Looks like tonight should be partly cloudy with an overnight low of 47 degrees. Tomorrow, partly cloudy skies, a bit windy at times with a high of 75. Then tomorrow night, mostly clear, low 47. Friday should see partly cloudy skies, daytime high of 78. Then Friday night, partly cloudy with an overnight low of 58 degrees.
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0: The band hailing from Southern California, Joseph Williams and Toto singing about Rosanna. Coffee's going, as always. You know me all too well, right? And the great classic hits coming up for you this hour in the nighttime from the Eurythmics and the great Billy Joel in minutes.
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6: KGR Helena weather calls for sunny skies, breezy conditions, areas of patchy smoke, a high of 89. Partly cloudy overnight with a morning low of 56. Late afternoon rain and thunderstorms are possible on Wednesday.

0: how I generally do my best dancing when no one can see me in the dark. Yes. It's the boss, Bruce Springsteen. 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

0: Late 70s, one of a string of hits for that lady. Born LaDonna Gaines. Of course, we know her better as the multi-talented Donna Summer at Hot Stuff.
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7: KGR Helena weather calls for sunny skies, breezy conditions, areas of patchy smoke, a high of 89. Partly cloudy overnight with a morning low of 56. Late afternoon rain and thunderstorms are possible on Wednesday.

That song is primarily known by one of its lyrics, but the actual title is For What It's Worth. Stop, Hey, What's That Sound? It's a classic from Buffalo Springfield.

0: 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Ooh, I gotta have faith. Cause I gotta have faith. I gotta have faith.
1: 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You just gotta have a little faith. Great song from George Michael.
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7: KGR Helena weather calls for sunny skies, breezy conditions, areas of patchy smoke, a high of 89. Partly cloudy overnight with a morning low of 56. Late afternoon rain and thunderstorms are possible on Wednesday.

We're still mourning the death of Jackie, the bald eagle, this morning. But we made it to a Wednesday. It's TC. On a Wednesday, why not play a song about a Friday? Because we need something to look forward to, and this is it. Oh, we have Huey Lewis to look forward to in REM. Right now, The Cure, Friday I'm in Love.

0: He enunciates well. He went all the way and said stand at the end of that. It's REM. Thompson Twins coming up. Good morning to you. There is a partial solar eclipse coming up this afternoon, visible for 30 states. So I didn't look at what states, but I'm presently trying to figure out what I did because I had three or four of those solar eclipse glasses from that big one, that total eclipse back in April of 2024. Remember that day when everybody pretty much blew the whole day off just to kind of watch it get really dark as it went through the United States?
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2: KGR Helena weather calls for sunny skies, breezy conditions, areas of patchy smoke, a high of 89. Partly cloudy overnight with a morning low of 56. Late afternoon rain and thunderstorms are possible on Wednesday.

0: Patti Smyth and Scandal. She almost, at one point, according to a rumor anyways, was almost the lead singer for Van Halen when David Lee Roth left the band, but it just didn't work out. Coming up, a guy we lost a couple years ago, and he was the lead singer for the Raspberries a long time ago.
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8: Oh, you guys.
0: Yeah?
8: Never, ever give up. That's the message of today's show. We're going to spend the whole day reminding people to never give up. Don't give up on love. Don't give up on hope. Don't give up on the possibility of a brand new future where you least expect it. And today's inspiration for that is the fact that monster, cheating dog, family annihilator, murderer Chris Watts has found love in prison.
0: Oh, well.
8: Her name is, I'm never going to understand. Like if I had another life, I would maybe spend it trying to understand these people. Her name is Lizzie. She is a real estate agent who relocated from Ohio to Wisconsin, where Chris Watts is being held at the Dodge Correctional Institution. They have applied to get married within the prison system. Her name right now is Lizzie Henderson, but she's already calling herself Lizzie Watts. Mm. And they have become increasingly physical. She's a frequent visitor at the prison, which is a maximum security prison, because he did murder his pregnant wife and two daughters. One eyewitness said that one day after the 7th anniversary of the murders of his family, the two of them were going to town just making out in the family visiting room, which, having visited my daddy in prison, I'm using the words making out so that you don't gag on your Pop-Tart. Because it was more than making out.
0: I'm guessing they don't have conjugal visits in Wisconsin.
8: I don't think so. He, of course, is serving multiple life sentences for the murders of his wife, Shanann, who was 15 years pregnant.
9: Because he's never getting out, right?
8: Boy.
0: No.
8: No, multiple life sentences. Bella was 4, Celeste was 3. When he confessed, he told police that he felt trapped by his marriage and family, and he wanted to start a new life with this woman that he was having an affair with. And so, you know, he did what any man would do and murdered his entire family, right? Yeah. This is the thing, like, we're so confused by these kinds of crimes because they're so, thankfully, horrifically unimaginable for most of us. But the single thing that all of these family annihilators, and they're mostly men, have in common is they recognize that if they can walk out of their marriage and abandon their children and start over with their new mistress, girlfriend, whatever you want to call it, they can do that. They know they can do that. They know they can get a divorce. They know all of these things. But they know that it's going to cost them money and aggravation. And in that moment, murder just seems like the better plan. So the reason that these men murder, and this isn't my opinion. This is, you know, criminal forensics. The reason these women murder their families, the men murder their families, is because it would just be such a hassle to get divorced. As motives for murder go, that is unbelievably disgusting and shameful. Is it
0: not? Scott Peterson.
8: Oh yeah.
10: Yes.
8: Yeah. The one we did the True Weird Stuff episode on that killed his whole family. And has never been caught, right? He just walked out of his life and disappeared. I don't understand Lizzie Henderson. She said, quote, "I don't know all the people involved, but I would want to respect them." Oh, you mean the woman that the pregnant wife that he murdered and the two little girls? You don't know them because you never had a chance to meet them because he murdered them. But you want to respect them. That's decent. Then she went on to say, "The killings were something harsh for anyone to experience."
9: More for them than him. More for them.
8: Yeah. Oh, let's look at the passivity in that language. "The killings were something harsh for anyone to experience." I'm so sorry that your future husband, Chris Watts, had to experience the harshness of brutally murdering his pregnant wife and two small children. My goodness, girl, that must be hard for him.
9: Well,
8: somebody get him a spa weekend.
9: Here's the good part for her. Since he is in prison for the rest of his life, it's going to be very hard for him to kill her. It's going to be very hard.
8: That's the one thing she can know going into it.
9: Yeah.
8: It's not 100% guarantee, right, Lamar? But it's pretty close.
9: No, no. It's close. It's very close. She can feel pretty safe.
8: Good God.
9: I just can't even.
8: The killings were something harsh for anyone to experience. The amount of, like, delusion and denial. I know love makes us crazy, but I think this one was already crazy. And she found some love. What do you think? I think they're both insane. Mm. Whew, it's the Bob and Sherry Show.
3: White. Oh, my God.
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0: Well, the Buffalo Bills have a brand new stadium. 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It's the Highmark Stadium. So again, it's a classic case of we had to build you a new stadium or you were going to take your boys and leave. And then you got to name it after something that has nothing to do with Buffalo or football. Mm. The fans are like, their views are obscured by paneling, staircase railings, glass partitions. The PSLs, the expensive lower tier seats where standing platforms completely block the view of the opposite side of the field for other spectators. There are terrible sight lines. I mean, I guess the luxury suites are good, right? Because isn't that why they built them?
5: Oh, yeah. Yeah. There's a very much this let them eat cake thing about the luxury suites.
0: Here's a quote. Whoever designed the new Bills Stadium wasn't very keen on detail. Imagine paying tens of thousands of dollars on PSLs and season tickets only to have your view completely obstructed. The first 5 to 10 rows, depending on your height, thousands of people, obstructed view.
5: Yeah, I've seen these seats, and I'd be really upset if I paid good money for that. And you know, those tickets are not cheap.
0: For
5: an NFL game, they're not cheap, especially.
6: No.
0: I don't know how. I just have to say, I feel like I went to bed one night, and I woke up the next day a citizen of Gotham City, where if we do not placate these evil, villainous billionaires, they threaten to scrub us off the face of the earth and take their football teams. And you guys, like, are you happy to be living in Gotham City? Like, it was fun to go to the movies and watch it, but do you really want to live here?
5: It's probably one of the most distasteful things about dealing with a lot of professional sports, but I don't know why, but especially is true for the NFL. And I love watching the games. I'm a big football fan. I'm a big baseball fan too. But this idea that if you don't do what we say, we're just going to move somewhere else.
0: It's gangster. And the NFL, the NFL seems, again, what do I know? It seems very greedy to me.
5: They are, Sherry. I'll never forget the team that I was following. They wanted to have a little gathering with the mayor to watch it sort of as a community. And the NFL said, no, you can't do that because we'll miss out on the extra revenue we'll get from those people who would be watching it at home and we would get credit for it if they watched it on their home TVs. When they did that, I was like, are you kidding me?
0: I know that many of you do not believe in reincarnation, but hear me out. In its past life, the NFL ran house. Okay. And that's all I'm going to say about that. More on in the news is next. It's the Bob and Sherry Show.
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1: She's done it again.
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3: So I was reading this funny thing about the smells that take millennials right back to the school cafeteria. Because, you know, smell is the most powerful memory trigger we have. And as I was looking at this, we're gonna test Doc. He's our millennial to see if these bring him back to the school cafeteria. But I just have to say, Lamar, in your defense, it's not like you went to school in a one-room building on the prairie where if I said, the following smells take Lamar back to the schoolroom. Horse manure. Rye soap. Wood smoke. Do you know what I mean? Like, so let's test Doc. Lamar, Doc, are you ready?
4: I'm ready.
3: First smell, tater tots. Does the smell of tater tots bring you back to the school cafeteria?
5: Oh, yeah. Tater tots were a great one.
3: School
6: pizza. Never had tater tots.
3: Wait, you didn't have tater tots in Hartwell County, Georgia Public Schools?
6: No.
3: Is that because they hadn't been invented yet? Because they didn't have electricity yet to make it. How about school pizza? School pizza?
5: Yes, definitely. And there are sites where you can actually, I think you can buy the old school pizzas from.
3: Oh, that would be a funny party to invite your friends over and serve lunchroom
7: food. Cafeteria food. Oh, that's a riot.
3: Yeah. Oh my God, that would be so fun, Doc. Hey, if you liked people and entertaining, we could do that. All right, let's go to the next smell.
6: But he don't, and he doesn't.
3: This made me so sad because it must have been common enough to be everywhere that it's on this list. Dirty mop water.
5: They always had the mop bucket somewhere in sight where you could smell it. Yeah. At least it smelled clean, though.
3: How about diluted disinfectant? Lysol, Pine-Sol, one of those. That bring you right back?
5: Oh, yeah.
3: Lamar's like, no, we didn't have that, man. We'd spray some sand on the ground and then Miss Cindy would sweep it out with a broom made of sticks tied together.
5: Is chocolate milk on the list?
3: Milk is, but not chocolate milk. The smell of chocolate milk?
7: Wow. Yes, chocolate milk at school?
6: Who had chocolate milk?
5: Every day from kindergarten through 12th grade, I had chocolate milk.
3: That's why because your folks loved you?
5: Yeah.
3: And they gave you the extra nickel because they loved you?
6: I'm holding up my hand to God. If you got a carton of milk and you thought it was spoiled and you went to the teacher, she would say, close it and shake it really hard. It'll taste just like chocolate milk. I swear that's what they told us. I swear. We shake it.
3: God, times were really hard for you, Lamar. Even harder than we knew. Now, I want you children to pretend your curdled milk is made of chocolate. Everyone get out your lunch pails. It's the Bob and Sherry Show.
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1: It's that time of day, time for everyone needs a laugh. Here is comedian Lachlan Patterson.
3: I feel myself getting old. I'm leaving reviews. I think that's a... Young people, you just read them, but I'll come home late at night, and I'm like, I'm going to leave a review for a few things that I did today. Give back. I love reading them, too. You only need to read the one-star reviews. That's it. You don't need to read anything else. Like a good, long-winded one-star review. Oh. Read those, especially if it starts off with, I wish I could leave no stars. Oh, my God. Are you kidding me? Oh, my God. Honey, get in here. This guy's going after the system. He's attacking the star people. I wish I could leave no stars. We all wish we could leave no stars, but you can't. These are the rules. Everyone gets a star. No matter how bad you did. No matter how horrible the review. Oh, the soup was cold, so I complained to the waiter. And he poured it on my head. And then he dragged me into the kitchen and beat the shit out of me. And the entire kitchen staff painted all over my face. One gold star. Not no. Just one. You only get one shiny golden star for that. It's a lie of integrity. How about three-star reviews? Where do you get the energy to write a three-star review? Where do you get the inspiration to come home after dinner and turn on your computer? Your wife's climbing into bed. You're like, hang on a second. Could you let it go? No, people need to know. People need to know the steak was fine. People need to know the service wasn't that bad, I guess. Just go to bed. No. I need to warn people that it is what it is. Everybody wants reviews. Everybody wants feedback. It's weird. I went to my bank to deposit a check, then the next day I get an email. How did we do? How are we doing? Just, I didn't know I had to encourage my bank. Just thought I had a confident bank when I opened an account. I didn't know I had an insecure. How are we doing? How would you, what would you recommend? I don't know, man. Just believe in yourself. Keep going. Don't listen to the haters, Wells Fargo. Come on, man. You can do it. How many stars would you give us? I gave you all my money. You don't need stars, man. You have a lot of money. You're doing great. It's rude, right? I was depositing a check for $400. And they are asking me how they're doing? That's kind of rude. To think about it. I would never walk up to a bald guy and go, hey man, how's my hair? What do you think? Should I look a ponytail? What do you braids? What should I do with this? This thing to cut an inch off. What do you think? Should I leave it? And walk up to a homeless guy. What do you think of my house? Just got a new roof over it. How many stars would you give my patio?

0: Lachlan Patterson. Just believe in yourself, Wells Fargo. And we're going to post that up at BOBANDSHERI.com. 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
2: From the KGR newsroom, I'm Jared Cervello. A judge is hearing arguments from residents opposed to a new forensic mental health facility being built at Laurel. Yellowstone County Judge Ed Zink heard arguments from lawyers for the grassroots group known as CARED. The group filed a motion in June requesting a temporary restraining order and preliminary injunction to halt the planning, permitting, design, and construction on the project. A Kalispell man is facing criminal charges after allegedly setting fires at two different schools. Police arrested 25-year-old Dalton Andrew Kogar yesterday on two felony arson charges. He's accused of setting fire to Edgerton Elementary School and Glacier High School over the course of less than an hour early Monday. An investigation remains open. Your weather forecast, more patchy smoke today, mostly sunny skies otherwise, with a high temperature of 80 degrees. From the KGR Newsroom, I'm Jared Cervello.
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4: We were just talking earlier, but we're listening to the comedian, and he was talking about reviews, and he was hilarious because everything he was saying was spot on. And as I'm listening to him, I'm thinking, oh my gosh, I'm not the guy that writes the reviews, but I don't purchase anything until I read the review. Mm. Now, the problem is I'll pull up reviews, and then I have to make sure, like if it's a product, I will say the top five vacuum cleaners. Okay. Well, I start looking at that, but now I got to say, who's posting this? What are they thinking? What's their advantage? Are they pushing one of these on me that may not be the best? You know, it's that kind of thing. And with Amazon, I look at the stars, and if it's like five stars, I go, okay. So I pull it up and I'll look at how many people say five stars. Then I look for the guy at the bottom. Now, is this guy generally, all these other people love this. I've got a couple of guys down here that say, this product sucks. And I have to go, does it really suck? Or do you not know what you're doing? Or did you have higher expectations? And then I go back to the top and they say, this is great. And I go, is it really that good? Are you for real? I don't know. So I have to see them. I don't know if I can trust them.
3: You do know, right? That you have high school English teachers listening to this right now who had you in their classrooms who were like, Mr. Richardson, why didn't you use this same close reading of the text when it could have helped you with your SAT score? Why Mr. Richardson, why?
4: It is what? So, I don't know, but I read, and he made fun of the ones right in the middle. Oh, I'm looking at the ones in the middle because the ones in the middle, they're not singing the praises, but they're not saying it sucks. Like they'll say, yeah, this one, it didn't quite fit right, but once I got it in there, everything worked out okay. See, I can work with that.
3: Yeah, the ones in the middle, they're like people. The ones in the middle, they're like, well, I probably should have read the instructions before I did this. The reason, I always read the worst reviews and the best reviews, but you have to watch the worst reviews. I just saw this on a recipe. It was like, I can't give this any stars. I substitute it. And then it was that usual thing they do with recipes where, you know, they substitute it four of the five ingredients.
4: Yes,
3: and then instead of cooking it in the oven, they put it down their pants for an hour while they watch TV. And then it was disappointing, right?
4: Yeah.
3: So you have to watch your one stars because those people have grievance issues.
4: Yeah, they got problems. One stars, you're right. They got problems. Yeah. I'm not going to their house.
3: Your three stars, okay.
4: Yeah.
3: This restaurant isn't going to change my life, but it ain't going to give me explosive diarrhea neither. So, okay. I've picked where we're going. Yep. It's the Bob and Sherry Show.
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6: Weather for Townsend. We are at the beginning of a cooling trend. It was 90 yesterday, 81 degrees today, 57 for an overnight low, and down to 72. That's all it'll be with mostly cloudy skies for Thursday, and that's weather for Townsend.
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2: From the KGR newsroom, I'm Jared Cervello. Montana's U.S. Senate race will be a four-way contest, pitting a Democrat, an Independent, a Republican, and a Libertarian against each other. The deadline for candidates to drop out of their races in the state's November elections passed without any U.S. Senate candidates withdrawing. So that means Democratic candidate Alani Bankhead and Independent candidate Seth Bodnar will compete for the seat, along with Republican candidate Kurt Almy and Libertarian Kyle Austin. The Skillet Fire west of Olney has grown to more than 3,300 acres, but is now 28% contained. Evacuation orders have been lifted for areas, but a closure remains in place and only residents can return. About 569 firefighters are working to build containment lines around the fire's southern and eastern edges. Expect more patchy wildfire smoke through the day today, with mostly sunny skies and a high of 80. I'm Jared Cervello.
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3: Hey, y'all. It's Sarah here, like, forever listener. So, I just heard about y'all's latest Florida giveaway, which sounds amazing. Oh, my God. I need it so bad. But it got me thinking. Did someone from Travel Florida connect with y'all, or did y'all connect with someone from Travel Florida? Which the only reason I ask is because of all the Florida man stories. Did they hit y'all up, or are they like, hey, we're gonna need y'all to use us for the vacations if you're gonna keep running all these stories about our people. Anyway. Oh my God. It's just hilarious because, you know, it's a Florida. I mean, we got an HBO series about it now, a Florida man. Anyway, I love y'all. Have a great day. Bye.
4: Well, let's just say you're not too far off the mark. St. Augustine, Kevin and I went a couple of years ago. It was so, so, so fun. Okay, among the many, first of all, St. Augustine doesn't look like any other place. Does it, right? You've been,
5: no,
4: Max.
5: It's old. And the beach is really wide, too, there.
4: But as far
5: as, like, the downtown little area, there's all kinds of charming shops, and there's a great vibe to it. It's a great place. Really is.
4: And it's a little college town, too, because it's Flagler, right? Mm-hmm. University that's in the heart of St. Augustine. The campus is gorgeous. The buildings are old, and there's so much like pirate history and the birth of America history in St. Augustine. They have a great little pirate museum that's super fun. There's the old fort that you can explore and climb around. That's really fun. They have a gator park, which, as much as I love like all the real history stuff, if there is a chance, any kind of a chance at all for me to hold an alligator, I'm so there. And it has everything. It's like the beauty of the beach and the coastal vibe, but it's like a little historical pirate town.
5: It really is, yeah.
4: It's one of the coolest places, honestly, in the state of Florida that you can go to. And if you want to win that trip, we are giving away a trip right now. Just hit our website, bobandsherry.com. It should show up on the main page. But if for whatever reason it doesn't, hit the contest tab. And there's no tricks to this. We don't need a picture of your paternal great-grandmother. We don't need a story about your childhood. We need your basically name and how to find you to let you know that you won. Mm. So it's super easy, and it's for two people. And sometimes you just need a getaway. My husband and I just had a little getaway. We went up to a little mountain town in North Georgia and just hung out for the weekend. And basically, it was a place we could go that our laundry didn't follow us. And like all the, you know, like all your chores and stuff. Don't you ever need?
5: Yes.
4: To get away. I'm about to break into the cheer song. Don't you need to get away? But don't you need to get away sometimes?
5: I need like, to get away to some place where no one knows my name.
4: Yeah. Like, I am such a homebody. I really, really am. It's hard to get me out of my house. I love being at home. But sometimes you need to shake it up. And we stayed in a different place. But that was the part of the world we got engaged in all those years ago. So it was really nice. And it's very dog friendly. Like when I was a kid, you never saw a dog in a restaurant. You couldn't even imagine such a thing, right?
5: Now you can look it up and it'll tell you, if you get on Yelp, it'll tell you the dog friendly restaurants. And there's a ton of them now because people want the business.
4: Yeah. Well, and in a place like this, which is really crunchy and outdoorsy, people come up there to paddle and whitewater raft and hike. And that's a dog centric crowd. So, I mean, more places welcomed dogs than didn't. Including this one place that had a rooftop deck. And it was a dog-friendly rooftop deck. And I was very proud of Bridger because he had awesome restaurant manners.
6: Good.
4: He sat between a golden doodle, a chihuahua, and a mutt. And he never even blinked or flinched. at one place, and then in another place, there were a bunch of dogs barking at him, and Bridger was just like, why are these dogs barking at me? Can they not see that I am a distinguished gentleman in a dog costume? So, yeah, sometimes you just need to get away. So go to bobandsherry.com and win yourself a getaway to St. Augustine Beach, Florida. And when you get there, behave, or we're going to put you in morons in the news. It's the Bob and Sherry Show.
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1: From the KGR newsroom, I'm Jared Cirillo. A judge is hearing arguments from residents opposed to a new forensic mental health facility being built at Laurel. Yellowstone County Judge Ed Zink heard arguments from lawyers for the grassroots group known as CARED. The group filed a motion in June requesting a temporary restraining order and preliminary injunction to halt the planning, permitting, design, and construction on the project. A Kalispell man is facing criminal charges after allegedly setting fires at two different schools. Police arrested 25-year-old Dalton Andrew Kogar yesterday on two felony arson charges. He's accused of setting fire to Edgerton Elementary School and Glacier High School over the course of less than an hour early Monday. An investigation remains open. Your weather forecast, more patchy smoke today. Mostly sunny skies otherwise, with a high temperature of 80 degrees. From the KGR Newsroom, I'm Jared Cirillo.
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3: So, hi, guys. I'm a little behind on my podcast listening, but all these thoughts came together in my head because I am me. But hopefully Sherry can kind of relate, and hopefully Sherry, I'm not about to make your head explode. But something funny happened. You were talking most recently about the effects of these mushrooms in China, that if you don't cook them, you see little people. And then my head went way back to when Sherry was talking about when she was a child, she had read this book in school about these little people, and then she was trying to, like, leave food for these people to get so they wouldn't starve to death, and her family thought she was nuts. And I thought, well, then, maybe the author of that book had done those mushrooms and had that experience. So maybe, Sherry, you were doing a real benefit to real existing beings that just no one could see. How do you like that come around? I think that's a good way to wrap that up, to make you about as sane as anyone could be as a small child. So anyway, love your show, and I don't know if any of you other listeners put that together or not, but, you know, we're all about the same listening here, so the whole listening family, I'm guessing maybe somebody else has come up with it too. So, have a good day. Bye.
4: I love that. The book that I was obsessed with as a kid was called The Borrowers. I still love it so much. Pod and Arity. Oh my God, I love that book. But this time that I've been spending with my mom has been so interesting because, you know, how older people, their memories of the past are much clearer than the more recent present. You know what I'm talking
5: about,
4: true. Right?
5: Yeah, it is true.
6: Yeah.
4: So if you have older parents or grandparents, get them talking. Because now is when you're going to learn about the summer they were 9 years old, or, you know, things about your own early life that you don't remember. So get them talking. So my mom and I are sitting chatting, and we were watching, my mom loves Skinwalker Ranch. It's her favorite TV show. So we were talking about an episode of Skinwalker. And out of nowhere, my mom said, you know, when you were little, you saw and communicated with beings, and, you know, everyone said that you just had a vivid imagination, but you were actually communicating with those beings, and I know that. Like, Wait, what? What? And she said, oh, yeah, I would watch you. I would stand at the kitchen window and watch you in the backyard, and being so animated, and it was so clear that that it was a conversation with things I couldn't see. And I was like, or, hear me out. I was just a pumpkin-headed weird child with a big imagination. And my mom said, oh, well, honey, of course you're a pumpkin head with a big imagination, but I still think that you were seeing things and communicating with unseen things. Anyway. So, I maintain that there are tiny people that the El Asiatica mushroom makes us see, because the rest of the time, they're invisible to us. And it's only when we undercook that mushroom that we can see that part of our unseen world. And it probably wouldn't kill you to leave a little something out for the borrowers. They have to eat too.
6: Yeah.
4: And they need things, like things that Americans don't even have spools of thread anymore that they can use as little tables. And you gotta be thinking all the time, thimbles that they can use to gather, you know, their food's in. You got to be thinking about the borrowers. You got to be leaving little stuff behind for them. It's the Bob and Sherry Show.
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8: Weather for Townsend, only 81 degrees with partly cloudy skies, 57 on the overnight, and then only 72. For Thursday with mostly cloudy skies, and that's weather for Townsend.
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2: From the KGR newsroom, I'm Jared Cirillo. Montana's U.S. Senate race will be a four-way contest, pitting a Democrat, an Independent, a Republican, and a Libertarian against each other. The deadline for candidates to drop out of their races in the state's November elections passed without any U.S. Senate candidates withdrawing. So that means Democratic candidate Alani Bankhead and Independent candidate Seth Bodnar will compete for the seat, along with Republican candidate Kurt Almy and Libertarian Kyle Austin. The Skillet Fire west of Olney has grown to more than 3,300 acres, but is now 28% contained. Evacuation orders have been lifted for areas, but a closure remains in place and only residents can return. About 569 firefighters are working to build containment lines around the fire's southern and eastern edges. Expect more patchy wildfire smoke through the day today, with mostly sunny skies and a high of 80. I'm Jared Cirillo.
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3: In Kenosha County, Wisconsin, a woman has been charged with stealing an ambulance while being completely naked. No socks, no shoes, naked. She was discovered because she was making unauthorized calls over the ambulance's radio. Around 1 a.m. in the morning, they could hear her saying, "I'm hungry. Do you guys have any food in there?" They finally found her around 2 in the morning near a technical college. She asked the officer that found her, "Are you following me or am I following you?" And then she took off driving again. Officers finally located her for the final time, and they approached the vehicle to find the woman in the driver's seat naked. Now, she told officers that her dress was in the back of the truck, and she claimed to be a firefighter who was allowed to drive the vehicle. Officers allowed her to retrieve her dress, you know, and to put it back on. Then she was arrested and taken into custody. Now, her bond was set at $200.
4: That's not...
5: That's very reasonable.
3: Evidently, they did not consider this to be a felony or anything like that. Her attorney has ordered a competency hearing. If I'm her, I pay the $200 and I get on about my business. I mean,
5: this is one where you really, you just want to take this person in your arms and say, "Listen to me. Stop talking."
3: Yes.
5: Go away now. Go away.
3: Maybe you shouldn't leave the keys in the ambulance, because I'm pretty sure she didn't hotwire it. I mean, come on.
5: If she did, they need to be looking at some career opportunities for her.
3: Yeah, they should.
5: $200 bail, that's just like, that's so polite.
3: Yeah. So cool. I believe a parking ticket would get you more than that. Oh
5: yeah,
3: my God.
5: That was their way of saying, "Ma'am, something's going on with you. We're not sure what."
3: Yeah.
5: Go get some help and try to figure it out. All right, do you guys know what a First Amendment auditor is? Do you know what that phrase means?
3: First Amendment auditor.
5: I know Lamar knows. Do you know what that is, Max?
4: Yeah. No.
5: First Amendment auditors are people that rage bait their way to monetizing, like YouTube, for example. They approach people in public with cameras rolling, and they say insane, inflammatory, and insulting things to get a reaction. And they do that, you know, because they're, you know, in support of the First Amendment, which is, come on, you're just a whole camera trying to make a living on YouTube. All right, we have one named Ian Pfister, which is an interesting name for Ian, who's currently incarcerated. Ian Pfister is 47, has been found guilty of aggravated assault. It's a felony, and the illegal use of a self-defense spray. He was arrested for attacking the owner of a meat market who objected to being filmed outside of his business. And so Ian Pfister was yelling things at this man, like, "I got a maxi pad in my bag if you need it." And then he maced the owner of the meat market, 64-year-old Richard Hobig. So a judge sent Pfister to the St. Clair County Jail, and he's on 18 months probation. He's been fined. This is not his first rodeo. Pfister has a long rap sheet, a habitual offender, 4 prior felony convictions. He brings his wife Pamela along to film. He shows off outside strip malls and churches and parks and government offices. And it's really just goading people into responding. He reminds subjects that his behavior is perfectly legal because of the First Amendment. And what he's aiming for is viral content that'll drive views to his YouTube. And the more views, the more he can monetize that. Yeah. So now Pfister is locked up for assaulting the meat market owner, who, leave the man alone. Leave everyone alone. And I'm looking at Pfister's mugshot, and I'm here to tell you that a little time in lockup should deal with the smugness on that face pretty quickly.
6: I can't wait to see this.
3: Yeah, he might get audited while he's in there.
5: Good luck, Pfister, and you're about to discover your name is also a verb. That's Morons in the News, and this is the Bob and Sherry Show.
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2: From the KGR Newsroom, I'm Jared Cirillo. A Kalispell man is now facing some pretty serious criminal charges after allegedly setting fires at two different schools. Police arrested 25-year-old Dalton Andrew Kogar on two felony arson charges. Kogar is accused of setting fire to Edgerton Elementary School and Glacier High School over the course of less than an hour early Monday morning. Police say the investigation remains open. A judge is hearing arguments from residents who are opposed to a new forensic mental health facility being built at Laurel. Yellowstone County District Judge Ed Zink heard arguments from lawyers this week for the grassroots group calling itself CARED. The group filed a motion a couple of months ago. That motion requested a temporary restraining order and preliminary injunction to stop the planning, permitting, design, and construction on the project. From the KGR Newsroom, I'm Jared Cirillo.
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2: KGR Helena Weather. More patchy wildfire smoke today. Otherwise mostly sunny with a high of 80. Turning mostly cloudy with rain showers and thunderstorms likely toward daybreak. The morning low, 55 degrees.

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0: So I was reading this funny thing about the smells that take millennials right back to the school cafeteria. Because, you know, smell is the most powerful memory trigger we have. And as I was looking at this, we're gonna test Doc. He's our millennial, to see if these bring him back to the school cafeteria. But I just have to say, Lamar, in your defense, it's not like you went to school in a one-room building on the prairie where if I said, the following smells take Lamar back to the schoolroom. Horse manure. Rye soap. Wood smoke. Do you know what I mean? Like, so let's test Doc. Lamar, Doc, are you ready?
4: I'm ready.
0: The first smell, tater tots. Does the smell of tater tots bring you back to the school cafeteria?
5: Oh, yeah. Tater tots were a great one.
0: School
6: pizza. Never had tater tots.
0: Wait, you didn't have tater tots in Hartwell County, Georgia Public Schools?
6: No.
0: Is that because they hadn't been invented yet? Because they didn't have electricity yet? To make it. How about school pizza? School pizza?
5: Yes, definitely. And there are sites where you can actually, I think you can buy the old school pizzas from.
0: Oh, that would be a funny party. To invite your friends over and serve lunchroom
7: food. Oh, that's a riot.
0: Oh my God, that would be so fun, Doc. Hey, if you liked people and entertaining, we could do that. All right, let's go to the next smell.
6: But he don't and he doesn't.
0: This y'all next smell makes... Doc, this made me so sad because it must have been common enough to be everywhere that it's on this list. Dirty mop water.
5: Oh, yeah, because they always had the mop bucket somewhere in sight where you could smell it. Yeah. At least the smell smelled clean, though.
0: How about diluted disinfectant? Lysol, Pine-Sol, one of those. That bring you right back?
5: Oh, yeah.
0: Lamar's like, no, we didn't have that, man. We'd spray some sand on the ground and then Miss Cindy would sweep it out with a broom made of sticks tied together.
5: Is chocolate milk on the list?
0: Milk is, but not chocolate milk. The smell of chocolate milk?
7: Wow. You had chocolate milk at school?
6: Who had chocolate milk?
5: Every day from kindergarten through 12th grade, I had chocolate milk. That's
0: why
5: I
0: was freaking out. Is that because your folks loved you?
5: Yeah.
0: And they gave you the extra nickel because they loved you?
6: I'm holding up my hand to God. If you got a carton of milk and you thought it was spoiled and you went to the teacher, she would say, close it and shake it really hard. It'll taste just like chocolate milk. I swear that's what they told us. I swear. We shake it.
0: God, wow. Times were really hard for you, Lamar. Even harder than we knew. Now, I want you children to pretend your curdled milk is made of chocolate. Everyone get out your lunch pails. It's the Bob and Sherry Show.
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1: From the KGR newsroom, I'm Jared Cirillo. Montana's U.S. Senate race will be a four-way contest, pitting a Democrat, an Independent, a Republican, and a Libertarian against each other. The deadline for candidates to drop out of their races in the state's November elections passed without any U.S. Senate candidates withdrawing. So that means Democratic candidate Alani Bankhead and Independent candidate Seth Bodnar will compete for the seat, along with Republican candidate Kurt Almy and Libertarian Kyle Austin. The Skillet Fire west of Olney has grown to more than 3,300 acres, but is now 28% contained. Evacuation orders have been lifted for areas, but a closure remains in place and only residents can return. About 569 firefighters are working to build containment lines around the fire's southern and eastern edges. Expect more patchy wildfire smoke through the day today, with mostly sunny skies and a high of 80. I'm Jared Cirillo.
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0: Rocking with Queen. It's Tim. Good morning. Hanging on a Wednesday. Well, human beings are getting subscription fatigue. Everything is a subscription, but it's kind of difficult to figure out which ones you have. 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And if you audit your subscriptions, remember to keep tabs on them by using an app. So here are a few of the free apps suggested by USA Today. 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Man, they got a name for everything now. And so if you get a subscription, you just get put it right in there. It says, oh, you have all the, oh, well, we have some overlap. Well, we can get rid of that one. Yeah, it'll save you some money. Music for Men at Work on the way next.
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8: KGR, Helena weather. More patchy wildfire smoke today. Otherwise, mostly sunny with a high of 80. Turning mostly cloudy with rain showers and thunderstorms likely toward daybreak. The morning low, 55 degrees.

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0: There's a number one song from Yes, it's Owner of a Lonely Heart. Hello there, it's Tim. And if you're a person of a certain age, we dreamed about what the future would be like in the 2000s as kids. There are tons of movies, of course, depicting flying cars, and they soon could become part of the Central Florida skyline. That's right. Officials have announced the flying cars could start operating in the region of Florida by the end of the year. Now, this particular plan focuses on electric and hybrid air taxis that can take off and land virtually, because where we're going, we don't need roads, potentially offering a new way to get around the busy I-4 corridor. Before all this goes down, though, officials still have to work through safety, infrastructure, costs, things like that. Well, if Back to the Future is any indication, they're going to have to figure out how to build the floating corridor signs, you know, so they know where they're going. But imagine flying taxis in Florida in our lifetime. Apparently that's coming sooner than we think, because it won't be long. We'll be going back to the future. Music's on the way in a couple. I'm sorry. Duran Duran. We got Pat Benatar, and we're going to crank up Shannon on the way next.
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0: It's Night Ranger, Sister Christian. Hello there, my name's Tim. As we hang through a Wednesday work day together, and older adults may have another good reason to put on their headphones, sit back and listen to the music, as a study of more than 10,000 adults over 70 have found that those who listen to music most days had a 39% lower likelihood of developing dementia and a lower incidence of cognitive impairment than people who did not listen as often. Playing music or singing also linked to a similar lower dementia risk, and researchers say music engages multiple areas of the brain, also supports memory, language, coordination, and social connection. So pop those earbuds in, and away we go. We're going to be listening to music because we've got Michael Jackson. That's on the way next.
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4: KGR, Helena weather. More patchy wildfire smoke today. Otherwise, mostly sunny with a high of 80. Turning mostly cloudy with rain showers and thunderstorms likely toward daybreak. The morning low, 55 degrees.

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0: The title track, It's a Long Run. It's the Eagles. It's Tim halfway through the work week. All summer long, we've been talking about new candy and snack treats. 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Now switching some gears for the baking enthusiast. 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The Jam Giant, oh, that sounds fun. That sounds like a band name. The Jam Giant, they have to compete with Marie Callender's and Sarah Lee, Mrs. Smith's, and get, you know, get that marketplace. But, you know, new one from Smucker's. They're doing the crumb pie situation. 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

0: It's Tracy Chapman. Hello there, my name's Tim. And in Hollywood movie news, now that everybody has pretty much seen the movie Michael, the biopic so far, I mean, the thing has made over $1 billion. You knew it was coming. We all knew. They're going to work on a sequel. Lionsgate announced it hopes to begin production on Michael 2 late this year or early next year, hoping to release it about a year later, maybe by the first half of 28. The first film, if you saw it, it wraps up with Michael Jackson's 1987 Bad Tour. However, at this point, it's unclear what point and what they're going to talk about in Jackson's life, the second movie it's going to cover. So for those of us that lived through the whole Michael Jackson life story, we know what's ahead. It'll just be how they handle it. Music on the way from Richard Marx, and we'll go late 90s for Britney Spears. That is coming up next.
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9: KGR Helena weather. More patchy wildfire smoke today, turning mostly cloudy with rain showers and thunderstorms likely toward daybreak. The morning low, 55 degrees.

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0: Miller Band, it's Tim. You're going to need some magic to win the Powerball tonight, but if you do, it'll be worth it. 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

like 10,000 spoons when all you need is a knife. 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

0: Don't forget me when I'm gone. It's Glass Tiger. It's Tim. Especially don't forget me because the Powerball's $1 billion for tonight. Let's look at some celebrity birthdays for today, August 12th. Oh my God, Becky. Rapper Sir Mix-a-Lot. He is 63 today. He, of course, had this memorable number one hit in 92 with Baby Got Back. Till the break of dawn, Baby Got It Going On. Baby Got Back. Also celebrating today, Bruce Greenwood. He's 70. Played Dr. Seth Griffin on St. Elsewhere. He also played JFK in 13 Days, Alex and I, Robot, and Captain Christopher Pike in the J.J. Abrams Star Trek movie. Peter Krause, turning 61, played Nate Fisher in 6 Feet Under, Casey McCall in Sports Night, Adam in Parenthood, and Bobby Nash on the series 9-1-1. Michael Ian Black, turning 55, he played Phil Stubbs on the series Ed, and McKinley in Wet Hot American Summer. Pete Sampras turning 55 today, 14-time Grand Slam tennis champion, and Casey Affleck is 51. That's Ben's little brother. He won a Best Actor Oscar playing Lee Chandler in Manchester by the Sea. He also plays Virgil in the Ocean's movies and played Boris Pasch in the recent movie Oppenheimer. If you are celebrating a birthday today, you and Becky and anyone else, we got music on the way coming up. Let's see, what do we got? George Michael and Wham. Get it going with Sheryl Crow. And we're going to do a classic from The Cure. They're up next.
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6: KGR, Helena weather. More patchy wildfire smoke today. Turning mostly cloudy with rain showers and thunderstorms likely toward daybreak. The morning low, 55 degrees.

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0: It's Madonna along with Tim. Thanks for hanging out with me today as I head out the door. Before I go, I got one from Roxette. We'll do one from The Clash. That is coming up next. Have a spectacular hump day.
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Hey, it's Ryan Chase. Thank you so much for being a part of the show for your Wednesday. Coming up, Starship. Nothing's going to stop us now. We'll also do Alanis Morissette. Ironic. Right now, it's Don Henley.

0: Alanis Morissette and Ironic. It's Ryan Chase. You got to imagine paying millions of dollars for a quiet house and then hearing people scream at 72 miles an hour all day long. That is what's happening near Universal Studios in Hollywood. Neighbors say the new Fast and the Furious roller coaster sounds like somebody is being murdered every few minutes. Universal's now adding more sound barriers so they can muffle the screams, which seems a little unfair. Because if you're riding a Fast and the Furious coaster, the entire point is for everyone to hear your poor life decisions.
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11: KGR Helena weather. More patchy wildfire smoke today. Turning mostly cloudy with rain showers and thunderstorms likely toward daybreak. The morning low, 55 degrees.

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0: 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I'm Ryan Chase. If your Nintendo gets busted, you're usually pulling out your credit card and buying a new one. But in Japan right now, Nintendo is doing something pretty awesome. After the deadly earthquake damaged thousands of homes and buildings, Nintendo has made a big donation to relief efforts, and they're repairing products damaged in the quake for free, even if they're out of warranties. So yeah, Mario is picking up the tab. It's a nice move.
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Hey, hey, Ryan Chase. Hope you're having a magnificent Wednesday. Coming up, we got great tunes. We'll do Janet Jackson, What Have You Done For Me Lately. Also, Pearl Jam in there, Better Man. Right now, it's Bon Jovi.

0: Pearl Jam and Better Man, it's Ryan Chase. I want you to be honest with yourself right now. How many times have you used your bath towel before you wash it? Because apparently 1 in 10 people out there are going 7 or more uses on the same towel and then wondering why their bathroom smells weird afterwards. The most common answer is 2 or 3 uses, which is reasonable. But somewhere between the 4 to 5 crowd and the 7 plus crowd, you really have to ask yourself at what point the shower becomes completely pointless if you're just drying off with a damp bacteria blanket afterward. There's 13% of people who wash theirs after every single use, which honestly sounds exhausting. And then there's the 1% who just air dry entirely. And you know what? At this point, they might be the most logical people in the whole survey.
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7: KGR, Helena weather. More patchy wildfire smoke today, turning mostly cloudy with rain showers and thunderstorms likely toward daybreak. The morning low, 55 degrees.

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Hey, it's Ryan Chase. Thanks for hanging out with us. Hope you're enjoying all the tunes for your Wednesday. Coming up, Foreigner, Want to Know What Love Is. Also, Duran Duran, View to Kill. Right now, it's Green Day.

0: Duran Duran, View to Kill. I'm Ryan Chase. Here is something comforting for you. Apparently, everyday life is way more dangerous than you think. There is a list making the rounds that points out stuff we barely think twice about, like leftover rice sitting out too long, charging e-bikes indoors, or space heaters, grease fires, even standing kids up in shopping carts. 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
6: KGR Helena weather. More patchy wildfire smoke today, turning mostly cloudy with rain showers and thunderstorms likely toward daybreak. The morning low, 55 degrees.

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0: Rolling Stone, Start Me Up. I'm Ryan Chase. Talk about getting busted by your own license plate. This driver just got arrested for DUI. Allegedly 2.5 times the legal limit while sporting a plate that literally said, arrive alive and drive sober or get pulled over. Yep, they got pulled over. Sometimes the universe doesn't just send you a sign. It bolts it right to the front of your car.
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0: Madonna, dress you up. I'm Ryan Chase. You know your new roller coaster is working when the neighbors think something terrible is happening next door. People that are living near the Universal Studios Hollywood say they're hearing nonstop screams from the new Fast and the Furious coaster, which hits 72 miles per hour. This thing is a beast. So to combat this, Universal is adding more sound barriers so they can quiet things down and calm the neighbors. So if you ride it and scream your head off, well, congratulations, you are now a noise complaint.
1: From the KGR Newsroom, I'm Jared Cirillo. A Kalispell man is now facing some pretty serious criminal charges after allegedly setting fires at two different schools. Police arrested 25-year-old Dalton Andrew Kogar on two felony arson charges. Kogar is accused of setting fire to Edgerton Elementary School and Glacier High School over the course of less than an hour early Monday morning. Police say the investigation remains open. A judge is hearing arguments from residents who are opposed to a new forensic mental health facility being built at Laurel. Yellowstone County District Judge Ed Zink heard arguments from lawyers this week for the grassroots group calling itself CARED. The group filed a motion a couple of months ago. That motion requested a temporary restraining order and preliminary injunction to stop the planning, permitting, design, and construction on the project. From the KGR Newsroom, I'm Jared Cirillo.
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1: KGR Helena weather. More patchy wildfire smoke today, turning mostly cloudy with rain showers and thunderstorms likely toward daybreak. The morning low, 55 degrees.

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0: Bobby Brown, Every Little Step. I'm Ryan Chase. You know how Nintendo games always give you another life? Well, Nintendo is doing a little of that in real life right now. After the deadly earthquake in Japan damaged thousands of homes and buildings, Nintendo donated to the relief efforts, and they're now fixing products that were damaged in the quake for free, even if the warranty is long gone. It's pretty classy. Now, your Switch may not survive an earthquake, but apparently Nintendo customer service does.
1: From the KGR newsroom, I'm Jared Cirillo. Montana's U.S. Senate race will be a four-way contest, pitting a Democrat, an Independent, a Republican, and a Libertarian against each other. The deadline for candidates to drop out of their races in the state's November elections passed without any U.S. Senate candidates withdrawing. So that means Democratic candidate Alani Bankhead and Independent candidate Seth Bodnar will compete for the seat, along with Republican candidate Kurt Almey and Libertarian Kyle Austin. The Skillet Fire west of Olney has grown to more than 3,300 acres, but is now 28% contained. Evacuation orders have been lifted for areas, but a closure remains in place and only residents can return. About 569 firefighters are working to build containment lines around the fire's southern and eastern edges. Your weather forecast calls for rain showers and thunderstorms becoming more likely, especially toward daybreak. Mostly cloudy, a morning low of 55. Off and on rain throughout the day Thursday with a high of 73 under mostly cloudy skies.
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0: Peter Frampton, Baby, I Love Your Way. I'm Ryan Chase. Okay, so real talk, how many times are you using your bath towel before you wash it? Let's be honest, because apparently 1 in 5 people are going 4 or 5 uses deep before it sees the inside of a washing machine. The majority of people land at 2 or 3, which is fine, but 10% of you are out here going 7 or more times on the same towel. Then you step out of a perfectly clean shower to dry off with what is essentially a damp, slightly crusty flag of your own decisions. And somewhere out there is the 1% who just air dry completely, which at this point feels less weird than the 7-use towel people, honestly.
1: From the KGR newsroom, I'm Jared Cirillo. A judge is hearing arguments from residents opposed to a new forensic mental health facility being built at Laurel. Yellowstone County Judge Ed Zink heard arguments from lawyers for the grassroots group known as CARED. The group filed a motion in June requesting a temporary restraining order and preliminary injunction to halt the planning, permitting, design, and construction on the project. A Kalispell man is facing criminal charges after allegedly setting fires at 2 different schools. Police arrested 25-year-old Dalton Andrew Kogar yesterday on 2 felony arson charges. He's accused of setting fire to Edgerton Elementary School and Glacier High School over the course of less than an hour early Monday. An investigation remains open. Your weather forecast calls for rain showers and thunderstorms becoming more likely, especially toward daybreak. Mostly cloudy, a morning low of 55. Off and on rain throughout the day Thursday with a high of 73 under mostly cloudy skies.
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0: James Taylor, your smiling face. I'm Ryan Chase. You know how people used to put asbestos everywhere and they thought nothing of it? It kind of makes you wonder what you're surrounded by today that we'll look back on and say, wait, we were doing what? People online are betting on things like microplastics, energy drinks, air fresheners, spray sunscreen, even pickleball. Although if pickleball takes us out, at least we're wearing very expensive athletic shoes.
1: From the KGR Newsroom, I'm Jared Cirillo. Montana's U.S. Senate race will be a four-way contest, pitting a Democrat, an Independent, a Republican, and a Libertarian against each other. The deadline for candidates to drop out of their races in the state's November elections passed without any U.S. Senate candidates withdrawing. So that means Democratic candidate Alani Bankhead and Independent candidate Seth Bodnar will compete for the seat, along with Republican candidate Kurt Almy and Libertarian Kyle Austin. The Skillet Fire west of Olney has grown to more than 3,300 acres, but is now 28% contained. Evacuation orders have been lifted for areas, but a closure remains in place and only residents can return. About 569 firefighters are working to build containment lines around the fire's southern and eastern edges. Your weather forecast calls for rain showers and thunderstorms becoming more likely, especially toward daybreak. Mostly cloudy, a morning low of 55. Off and on rain throughout the day Thursday with a high of 73 under mostly cloudy skies.
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